0: WDR 2. 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
1: 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We put some energy into this place. I want to ask you something.

0: 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Sonnencreme-Wetter im Westen.
1: 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She saw my strengths, told her my weakness. We were invisible.

Immer eure Hits. Immer eure Hits. Jetzt im WDR 2 Musikmix. Baby, won't you stay for a minute? Stay for the pain. 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